0: 1W23 Eagle Harry, still with that campground. You have a site number?
1: W23, it's going to be site number 145.
0: Good.
1: 2010.

0: I'm 1W23 still here.
1: Scanner is on 1W23.
0: Yeah, the dog's been loaded in the vehicle. Owners are transporting to the Schenectady Animal Hospital.
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Control, Gilbertville Squad 3991, Station 15, responding 343 Wattell Road. Country 3rd Tower Road and Hilton Road in South Butternut. A 37-year-old male conscious breathing fit person is 21-041 M response. Repeating Gilbertville Squad 3991, Station 15. 343 Wattell Road, Crushing Tower Road, and Pilsen Road, set about enough. A 37-year-old male, conscious breathing, fifth person vomiting, it's going to be a 21 Alpha 1 response, 2-0-5-2.

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1: Good.
0: 555 Floss Road, Countryside Inn, repeating 555 Floss Road, Countryside Inn. There are two people there that were removed from the property a few days ago. The general manager, Michelle, would like them removed again.
1: Where is it?
0: 2120.
1: Sorry.
0: I can hear you down, 3G49.
1: I'll head that way with 202.
0: Let's see, 2121.

0: 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Here is on 3G49.
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0: 167, area code south, 20.
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0: Yeah, 20. Sloanville. New York, Lincoln, Victor, Henry, 4524. Just gonna be just east of Sloanville.
1: Victor 2130.

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0: 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Manager is advised to call back if they return. 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

0: 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Okay. I have Caitlin Pisco on the line. Looking to speak with you.
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1: Canada 246.
0: 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New York, Mary Charles Sam, 8626, MCS 8626.
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Schoharie County 911, Conesville Ambulance, County Ambulance, 152 Winding Way, nearest cross of Brand Road, 47-year-old female, sick person, wrist pain, BLS response. 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

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Repeating, Sharon Springs First Responders, Cobuskill Ambulance, Mutual Aid for Sharon, County Medic, 125 Main Street, Marshawn Manor, 62-year-old male, sick person with altered mental status, ALS response. Schoharie County 911-2335.

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Schoharie County 911-2338.

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Go Harry County, 911, Richmondville Ambulance, mutually for Sharon Springs, 125 Main Street, Marshawn Manor, nearest cross of Park Street. 62-year-old male, sick person, altered mental status, ALS response. 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

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You will take from Richardville 9791. 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
0: Patient update, patient has no complaints, but first staff, he's not acting normal. His vitals are elevated and does have a low grade fever.
1: 1501, patient update, does have a low grade fever, doesn't have any complaints, staff states he's not acting like his normal self. 2357. 915091, copy that, 2357. No, 14802, same time.

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1: 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The nearest crossing is the Rickard Hill. Just took a med alarm call with no contact. 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

Perry County 911, Cobiscill Ambulance, Mutual Aid, Middleburg, 252 Main Street, Village of Middleburg, Mayor's Cross, Straub Lane, 51-year-old female, sick person, Dallas response. Repeating, Cobiscill Ambulance, Mutual Aid, Middleburg, 252 Main Street, Village of Middleburg, Mayor's Cross, Straub Lane, 51-year-old female, sick person, DLS response. Gary County 911-0236.

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911, Sharon Springs Ambulance, first responder, second transmission, correction, County Ambulance North, second transmission, 364 Berry Lane, nearest cross is West Richardville Road, 92-year-old female, abdominal pain, BLS response, repeating, Sharon Springs Ambulance, first responders, County Ambulance North, second transmission, 364 Berry Lane, 92-year-old female, abdominal pain, BLS response, Cary County 911, 0617.

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0: 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Again, 259 434 563. 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
2: I've got one by name and date of birth for y'all when you're ready. Last name Mickens. Mary, Ida, Charles, King, Edward, Nora, Sam. M-I-C-K-E-N-S. 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

0: 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That's affirmative, showing one OP on file. 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

0: 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Somebody to follow the drum rollers, but I guess I'll follow all of them.
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Harry County 911, County Ambulance, 679 State Route 30, nearest cross is Bund Road. 50-year-old female, sick person, BLS response, repeating, County Ambulance, 679 State Route 30, nearest cross is Bund Road. 50-year-old female, sick person, BLS response, Harry County 911, 0926. We're in at 1.

fire.

Schoharie County 911, all Schoharie County furnace monitors, no emergency, one announcement. Tennessee Gas in Carlisle will be venting for about a half an hour this morning, repeating. Tennessee Gas will be venting for about a half an hour this morning. Schoharie County 911, clear of 1002.

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Officer. 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

7. Northpoint southbound, is up to twin 3. Disabled, white pickup, right shoulder.

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Looks all right right now. We're on North Road, almost to the end on one lane. So you should be good then. I would say so. Dan 4, thank you.

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0: 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I was at 174 Marjorie Lane, 9026-251. 26-251.
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0: 172, scan Harry.
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0: It appears it's going to be a New York telephone line, however, the portion of the numbers are missing. There is an additional NM pole 91A, again, NM Nora Mary 91A. It appears that somebody removed the wire and tied it around the pole here.

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Good Road, State Route 167, Jordanville County 80. 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
3: 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Thank you.
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0: I'm being route out of county, 7 Scriber Lane, Town of Bern, for an attempt to serve.
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1: Received. 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
0: 1226.

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0: 172, Skagerrak. Would you be able to throw the DCO for Cobalt Skill in the CAD for me? I'll be in contact after I clear.
1: To 1229, our second caller also left a message for the DCO as well.
0: Sorry, negative copy, go again.
1: Our second caller had also left a message for the DCO.
0: Excellent. Thank you.
1: 1229.

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0: 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I got her untangled to give her a little extra length. I'm going to be speaking with the caller.
1: Proceed 1243.

0: 172, is Gary.
1: Okay, Gary, 172.
0: Yeah, well, speaking with my second caller, I observed somebody coming here as they brought the dog in. I'm going to attempt recontact.
1: 10-4, 1246.

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2: 42 bearing.
1: Scary 3249, heard a copy, town of Scary. 3409 State Route 7. Again, 4097 State Route 7. You can tune 911 open lines speaking to the garage at this address.

0: Is there anything that you've been hearing on the phone calls, and is there a history with that phone number?
1: Barnaby's just able to make contact on the open line. Caller less confirms no emergency. This is going to be multiple pocket dials.
0: Steve, I'm en route.
1: 1252.

3220. You were in the torque range of 3220. 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
1: Scare is on 172.
0: All secure and nothing criminal occurring at the residence. You can show me 10-8. 172.
1: Very copy, Tower Shack.
0: Go ahead.
1: It's going to be 1562, Highway Route 20. Again, 1562, Highway Route 20. Speak with a Gabrielle regarding a trespass not in progress.
0: Received en route.
1: 1258.

benefits from the EOC or some of the Cooperstown Center once you exit Expose Crossroad on the sidewalk down the front entrance, 70 female cyclical officer. But co-repeating to the benefits from the EOC or some of the Cooperstown Center once you exit Expose Crossroad outside on the sidewalk down the front entrance, 70 female cyclical officer. But it's a trailer pretty good.

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1: 3-4 Fox Manor. 87-year-old female sick person called BLS response repeating. County Ambulance North, Sharon Springs Ambulance First Responders, 125 Main Street, Marchant Manor. 87-year-old female sick person called BLS response on 11309.
2: 2249, Schoharie.
3: Schoharie, that's 249.
2: I'll be clear.
3: What's your chat?

0: 172, Scary.
1: Scary, 172.
0: I just ran that plate given. Comes back to me, Mr. Selleck, out of Scary. I've got a phone number on file for him if you could attempt him.
1: Receive, go ahead.
0: 518-872-2066. Again, 518-872-2066.
1: Two five.
2: 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Four eight 9-1 around 1310.

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1: Okay, Harry, 337.
0: 26-253 was served. Thank you.
1: 1311.
2: SE-017, scooter.
1: SE-017.
2: I'm going to be out of service.
1: 3-8-1-3-1-1.
3: Ferry 172.
0: 172.
3: I attempted that phone number. It's a landline. I left a message for a callback.
0: Received. Thank you.
1: Marquand Manor. 87-year-old female, sick person called BLS response, repeating. Sharon Springs Ambulance, first responders, second transmission, 125 Main Street, Marchand Manor. 87-year-old female, sick person called BLS response on 11312.

Harry County number one, Sharon Springs Ambulance, third transmission responder station, repeating, Sharon Springs Ambulance, third transmission responder station. Harry County number one, 1315.

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Schoharie County 911, Schoharie Ambulance, Schoharie Fire, 127 Spring Street, apartment 201, 70-year-old female, abdominal pain, BLS response repeating. Schoharie Ambulance, Schoharie Fire, 127 Spring Street, apartment 201, 70-year-old female, abdominal pain, BLS response, 911-318.

0: Here is 172.
1: I was advised subject did not attempt entry. Left eastbound on 20. I'm just going to bolo from the residence down to Solonsville.
0: Proceed 129.

0: 37 squared.
1: Scary on 37.
0: 26-253 was served. 26-253. Back in.
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1: 10-4. It was a third party call from DSS. 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I asked that she keep her cell phone with her just in case.

Sounds like the 3G49. I'm going to call it 301 Route 7 in Richmond and Vail. Can you landline for details? 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
1: 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Area 124. 27-year-old male on board in Route 2, County Court, 11580, 11580.
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0: 4-2, I'll be head to 1778 Creek Road, aspirants for a threat complaint. Do you have a prior history of threat complaints here?

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0: 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Again, 579 Main Street is going to be Bombshell Pad 2. Speak with Amber about some harassment.
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0: 1557.

0: 154, going to be I-87 southbound. 16, area of the red Chevy Cruze, white male, driver.
1: Light

0: to hear you, G202. Prepare to copy, a town of Jefferson. State Route 10 and Meade Road, repeating State Route 10 and Meade Road. There is a tractor trailer across the whole road. The caller does not know if he's stuck or just trying to turn around. And the cell service was pretty spotty, so I could barely hear him.
1: Copy. Good route.
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Repeating Leon Station, 49 Spruce, climate 2, OPD, evaluation.

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Unit L Fire requesting your response to the Zone Mobile Home Park, 164267, crosses Buckhorn Lake and Main Street in Sonoma. Power reporting a brush fire next to the utility pole of the house. No flames reported this time. A lot of smoke. Repeating, Unit L, your response to the Zone Mobile Home Park, 164267, crosses Buckhorn Lake and Main. Power reporting a brush fire next to a pole near his home. Believed to be no flames at this time. A lot of smoke. That 3 for operation, 2639.

God. 2333 State Route 165. A welfare check on a Steve, one of his coworkers called. Hasn't seen him in about a week or so. They have tried to contact him with no response. Copy. 1642.

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0: traffic. I'll be off Bridge in Orchard with New York. The plate's a little obscured. It looks like DTI 2994. 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It's a RAV 4 with two occupants.
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0: 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I have a call.
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Harry County 911, County Ambulance, 103 Applewood Road, Nares Cross, Wenham Hill Road. 63-year-old female, fall call with injury, BLS response. Repeating, County Ambulance, 103 Applewood Road, Nares Cross, Wenham Hill Road. 63-year-old female, fall call with injury, BLS response. Schoharie County 911-1702.

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Are you available to check IED? 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
1: 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All okay.
0: One 729.

Schoharie County 911 to all Schoharie County Fire and Ambulance Monitors. The following equipment is out of service this date with no announcements. 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
1: Nine one four eight nine three will be in service for the night. We'll be covering both north and south.
0: 4893, you'll be in service for the night, covering both north and south. 1736.

contact 3222. The advisory received multiple calls regarding the deceased Sienna Roadway. I 37926.

can hear you, 106. God. 1129. Guinea Road, repeating 1129, Guinea Road. Have a dispute between neighbors. Spoke with a Daniel. His dog attacked the neighbor dog, and she came over and hit the dog and him with a stick. The parties are currently separated. Alright. 1739.

0: The prior call has already been cleared.
1: Okay, back in service.
0: The harassment complaint was already cleared. Can't change that to a DIR.
1: Okay, thank you.
0: FR, we'll show you en route to Morgan Drive.
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1: Gary's on 240.
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Station second EMS call your district, New Hampshire House, 1846 County 48, crosses State 28, Hamilton Farm Road, 72, female, difficulty breathing, 6002. On the other station, second call, Robin Woods, correction, Hampshire House, 72 female, Delta response, 1751.

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0: 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The nearest cross is going to be Gray Road. Speak with Hope, a welfare check. We're trying to keep her separated from her husband. Believe that she's concerned about his safety.

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1: The caller stated she's worried she's going to harm her husband. Received 1816.

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1: 42.
0: My partner is still on the phone with a caller.
1: This is sounding like a domestic, is that correct?
0: No, not a domestic. Caller states she feels like she's going to harm her husband. It sounds like it is. Sounds like it is a mental health issue. She's on a new medication. She is concerned for her husband, that she doesn't want to harm her husband.
1: Received. Has she mentioned any specific means or weapons?
0: That's a negative. My partner is talking to her and keeping the caller away from her husband.
1: Received.
0: 1-8-1-8.

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1: 42.
0: 3G 42. An elderly couple, the female that I was on the line with stated that she has an extensive mental health history. She was just released from Cooperstown and started a new med. She is experiencing severe anxiety. She was very insistent, seemed to be in crisis, afraid that she is going to harm her husband. She did not want to stay on the line. She did disconnect. I'm going to attempt to recontact. There is an EMS history at the residence as well, but it's more for her husband. Possibly has dementia.
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1: 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I'll probably be there before then.
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0: Whiskey Harry 3G 1 2. Gary, CG42, do you have an ETA?
1: 42, 5 minutes, 05.
0: This is 1827. My partner is back on the phone with the caller. She's reassuring them that you're en route.
1: Received, I got G202 right behind me. We're again 05 out.
0: Received, thank you, 1827.

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Sounds like 3G49. Gardnersville Road, Stewart, for a civil matter. 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Six 29.

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Third party report, male suspect sitting in the street, 6-1. 25-2.

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0: I was out with the other units on East Road, I'll be clear. Can you print out the cab report? 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